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You know I like to take a chance.

harder than I thought to tell the truth. It's gonna leave you in pieces, all alone with your demons.

might know of the original sin. 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